touch. Our lips can touch here.

like just another foreign war. But it wasn't. It was different in many ways, and so were those who did the fighting. In World War II, the average age of the combat soldier was 26.

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It ain't no country club either.

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1: Some things in life are bad. 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

with your diplomat who carried on his shoulder a Siamese cat. 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

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Arréglate, mujer, se te hace

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Temperature 98.6. Pulse 68. Blood pressure 120/70. Breathing regular. Focus cleared.

141. Pulse 110. Blood pressure 140 over 90. Sweat glands aroused. Slight constriction of pupils. Inducing stage 2.

225. Temperature 98 degrees. Increasing dilation of pupils. Delta waves moving from cranial anterior to posterior. Overwhelming sense of well-being and euphoria.

4:34. Core temperature dropped to 93 degrees. Pulse down to 34. Blood pressure 60/40 and falling.

5:17. Pulse and temperature continuing to fall. Body inert. 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EEG shows no cerebral activity. 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